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0: Lift your voices tonight and just let him hear from you. Hear your worship, Jesus.
1: Worship is when you're aware that what you've been given is far greater than what you can give. Worship is the awareness that were it not for his touch, you'd still be hobbling and hurting, bitter and broken. Worship is the thank you that refuses to be silenced. Worship is a voluntary act of gratitude offered by the saved to the Savior, by the healed to the...

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1: And yet, see, Mercy Obama, what I was, we are wanting.

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I'm a Madea Bran, I want to be home. 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

0: Welcome to Paula Today. Are you ready for a mountain to be moved, to break a cycle, bondages to be broken over your life, things that have held you back and hindered you from fulfilling your destiny, that have tried to prevent your purpose from coming forth? God has given you one of the most powerful tools. It is the weapon and the power of prayer. But if you don't know how to effectively pray, if you don't understand the legalities, if you don't know the strategies of prayer, then you can die because of lack of knowledge. You will be ineffective. Wesley said, it's as if God does nothing unless someone asks for it. It is through our communication, through our prayer, that we're able to see heaven manifest here on earth. I have the apostle of prayer with me. This is the greatest general that has been raised up for this generation and for such a time as this, as the man of God that knows how to bring forth strategic command center, strike forces, who is the apostolic man and mantle to bring us into the place of the earthly realm to download heaven through the power of prayer. I want you to welcome my friend and a man I deeply respect and have grown to love, and I sit here with great joy, privilege, and honor to bring to you today Archbishop Duncan Williams. God bless you, Archbishop.
1: Bless you, Paul.
0: Now, they call you the Apostle of Strategic Prayer. Explain to me what that means and explain to me what you walk in.
1: Many years ago, I had an encounter with Jesus after this tragedy when I lost three of my fingers. A bed of affliction. And Jesus appeared to me and said, I am Yeshua HaMashiach. And for this purpose you were born, that you call to bring revival to nations and community transformation. And after that vision, I got baptized in the Holy Spirit, and the spirit of grace and supplication and intercession came upon me. And I will pray like 18 hours a day, and will fast weeks and days, and will call forth the angelic host of heaven. And God began to help me to understand that the devil is the god of this world.
0: Right.
1: And that originally it was Adam, but Adam ceded his authority to the devil when he committed high treason. And the Bible said that in the book of Luke, the 4th chapter, the 5th and the 6th verse, the devil said to Jesus that the glory and the kingdoms and the riches of this world I will give unto you,
0: right,
1: if you worship me.
0: Right.
1: For it was delivered unto me, and to whomsoever I will, I give it. So that makes us to understand that Satan controls the kingdoms of this world. Then 2 Corinthians 4:4, the Bible said that the devil is the god of this world.
0: Right.
1: So that made me to appreciate and understand that nothing happens in the earth realm without prayer going up, because you are dealing with the prince of the power of darkness.
0: Right.
1: And he controls the earth realm. And so prayer overrides the enemy and gives heaven's authorization,
0: right,
1: to act in the earth realm. Because man sold his authority, ceded it to the devil, God cannot override that to do anything in the earth realm until prayer goes up that gives him the authorization or the legal right to come into the earth realm, because the earth he gave to man, and man ceded it to the enemy. And that's why the demons always said to Jesus when they met Jesus, "Have thou come?"
0: Right.
1: To destroy us before our time. And that time has to do with Adam's lease on the planet. That as long as Adam's lease has not yet expired, Satan has authority from Adam's lease to govern this earth.
0: Right.
1: And that explains a lot of the things that goes on in the world and in nations, in communities, in families, in churches, where people blame God and say, why should this happen to me? And I say, don't blame God, because the Bible says my people are destroyed for the lack of knowledge. And I have come to the understanding that the only thing that allows God to move in the earth realm and to carry out his purposes on it, that's what Jesus said, that pray after this manner. Right. And one of the things he said is that pray that his kingdom come and that his will be done. So without prayer, the kingdom of God is not manifest.
0: Right, right.
1: And without prayer, his will is not done.
0: Right.
1: And so that particular prayer he refers to is apostolic, governmental, and prophetic intercession, where we, through prayer, superimpose
0: right.
1: God's kingdom
0: right.
1: over the kingdoms of this world.
0: Right.
1: And through prayer, we enforce God's will
0: right.
1: on the earth realm, because the devil controls the earth. And
0: right.
1: Adam gave him the authority to do that. So without prayer, we cannot override him.
0: And one of the biggest deceptions, I think, is, Archbishop, you're saying something so significant, because too many believers, I say, being a Christian is not a playground, it's a battlefield.
1: Mm-hmm.
0: And too many people think, well, Jesus paid the price, he won our victory, we're more than conquerors. And they think because God promised something that it is procured, it is in the realm of the spirit, but it's not manifested. So they live very defeated, because God said, you can't be a hearer of the word only, you have to be a doer.
1: Mm-hmm.
0: You have to activate, and our weapons of warfare are not carnal, but they're mighty to the pulling of down of strongholds. And John Wesley was right. It's as if, it's not that God cannot do
1: mm-hmm.
0: it. He has done it, but it's as if he does nothing unless someone asks for it.
1: You see, the reason, there are rules of engagement here.
0: Correct.
1: For instance, Jesus had to come to earth. He had to die. But before dying, he had to be born.
0: Mm-hmm.
1: And he came through the womb of a woman.
0: Right.
1: The reason why he didn't come the first time in the clouds of glory was because that goes against the rules.
0: Right, right.
1: He will violate the rules of engagement, because the right of entry to the planet is the womb of a woman.
0: Mm-hmm.
1: So he had to be born to give him access to the earth
0: right.
1: realm. And you got to understand this, that God makes promises, but every promise of God is conditional.
0: That's right.
1: It just won't happen because God said it.
0: That's right.
1: So God says it, and our agreement to what God says is the responsibility we take upon ourselves to contend for that prophecy.
0: That's right.
1: And to engage it.
0: That's right.
1: You see, prayer engages what God has said. You engage the prophecy, because anything in the earth realm that comes from heaven, the enemy will put up a fight.
0: Mm-hmm.
1: In the book of Daniel, the Bible said that when Daniel had fasted for 21 days and prayed to understand
0: right.
1: the prophecy of Jeremiah, when he activated the prophecy of Jeremiah through fasting and prayer in Daniel, the 9th chapter,
0: right.
1: immediately he stirred up
0: the
1: demonic forces
0: That's right.
1: in the heavenlies
0: That's right.
1: who were responsible for the physical governance
0: That's right.
1: Of the kingdom of Persia in those days. We had King Darius, and King Darius, underneath King Darius, was the prince of Persia,
0: right.
1: who was the unseen ruler ruling through the natural ruler.
0: That's right.
1: And so when Daniel activated the prophecy through fasting and prayer, there was a resistance in the heavens and a conflict
0: right.
1: right in the heavens. And the prince of Persia withstood the angel of the Lord for 21 days.
0: Mm-hmm.
1: The only reason why the angel came through, as you know, Paula, was the consistency and the persistence of the prayers of Daniel.
0: That's
1: and
0: right.
1: that brought angelic reinforcement.
0: Right, right.
1: And when angelic reinforcement and assistance came, then the angel Gabriel broke through and came to Daniel and said, I am here in response to your prayers.
0: Right, right.
1: So the thing that brought the angel through was not the prophecy, but it was the intercession
0: That's right.
1: of Daniel according to the prophecy of Jeremiah. He began to war with the prophetic word. And if you look at the scriptures, the Bible says that these prophecy that went over thee, that thou by them mightest war a good for warfare.
0: Right.
1: And so whenever we see the promises of God or a prophetic word, it gives us a reason to engage it
0: right,
1: and
0: right.
1: to pray like we've never prayed before, because God needs agreement on the earth.
0: Come on.
1: And the agreement is when we begin to pray, because you see, when Daniel discovered the prophecy of Jeremiah, they had been in captivity for about 66 years by then.
0: Right.
1: And the prophecy said, after 70 years, I'll bring you out. Now they came out before the 70 years.
0: Right.
1: Because when he activated that prophetic word through fasting and prayer,
0: mm-hmm.
1: God said, I have agreement on the earth.
0: There you go.
1: I have somebody down there who agrees with my promise. And so I can move now, because the earth has to align with heaven. And when there's agreement from earth
0: right.
1: to heaven and with heaven, anything is possible. If you look at the prophecy of the children of Israel in Genesis, the 15th chapter, God said, your descendants will go into captivity for 400 years.
0: Right.
1: And I'll bring them out after 400 years. Now, that of Jeremiah, they came out before the 70 years. That of Moses, the children of Israel, they came out after 430 years. Mm-hmm. And there were two reasons for that. Lack of intercession and lack of a leader to bring them out of it.
0: So you're saying something so powerful here, because the prayer of agreement, in my opinion, is one of the most underestimated powerful prayers, because unless you meet upon an agreement, it's upon a fixed appointment in place. Mm-hmm. We have to fix ourselves with the appointment in the place of God.
1: That's right.
0: And we bring it into divine alignment, mm-hmm. or we never see results.
1: That's true.
0: And it is so important, because even Jesus, I mean, think about how he separated himself. Here he is, he's the Son of God. Mm-hmm. He's God incarnate. And mm-hmm. we know that Jesus separates himself for prayer, even to the point I think about in the Garden of Gethsemane, mm-hmm. when he was weary.

0: bend this thing into something else than what it is.
1: Right.
0: And they had all these guys who began to whisper and said to them how powerful they were, and they were coming to so much money, and then they said to turn it into a church. And I said, this is not a church. This is a movement.
1: Yes, yes.
0: And as soon as you turn it into a church, you're going to kill it. Because all the people who were coming from different churches to pray.
1: Right.
0: Because most of the churches were not praying.
1: Right.
0: Because as soon as they become big and mega and systems and money is in place, they feel like
1: they
0: we can
1: God
0: get
1: out.
0: Everything down
1: yep.
0: with systems and money. You see, and fame, we can get everything done. So if we have done all of this without prayer and without fasting, then why do we need to fast? Why do we need to pray? But that is where the deception is.
1: Right.
0: So Satan said to Jesus, the glory, the kingdoms, the riches of this world, I will give unto you.
1: Right.
0: For it was delivered unto me, and to whomsoever I will, I give. But the price here is you compromise.
1: Yeah.
0: Just
1: yeah.
0: compromise your assignment. Compromise your conviction. Just don't pray.
1: Right.
0: And I'll give it to you.
1: Right.
0: So if you can have it without fasting, without praying, without intercession, without warfare, without contending with the enemy, without wrestling principalities and powers and spiritual wickedness in heavenly places and territorial spirits.
1: Right.
0: If you don't have to wrestle them and you can get it on a silver platter, then who want to fast?
1: Exactly.
0: Who want to pray?
1: Right.
0: And that is the trick of the enemy.
1: Right.
0: That he gets us to so succeed. Because if he finds out that your motive for praying is to get a miracle.
1: Right, right.
0: Then he will give you the miracle.
1: Right,
0: so you stop praying.
1: That's it.
0: If it's all about money you want, then that is why you are in ministry and you're praying and fasting, he will make sure you get money.
1: That's right.
0: If it's fame, he'll give you fame.
1: Right.
0: And as soon as you have what you want, he takes away your passion, he takes away your conviction. Because you see, until we pray, heaven does not have the authorization to act on the behalf of humanity. And it's a rule God has placed. Now, God can go past it.
1: Right.
0: But he doesn't
1: want to.
0: Mm-mm. You know?
1: He doesn't violate it.
0: And the devil don't want us to pray. Because God said, if my people which are called by my name will humble themselves and pray and turn from their wicked ways, then I'll hear from heaven and I'll heal the land.
1: Right.
0: So the healing of the land is not in preaching and in teaching. And in singing,
1: right.
0: The healing of the land is in the prayers of the saints.
1: Come on.
0: So when we pray, then heaven then has authorization to hear.
1: Right.
0: And to forgive and to heal the land.
1: Right.
0: And so the devil don't want the land to be healed. So what he does is to do everything to block the prayers of the saints.
1: Right.
0: Because he knows that prayer is what overrules the enemy.
1: Right.
0: And gives heaven's authorization or summons his heaven.
1: Right.
0: When I pray, I'm summoning God.
1: Right, right.
0: When I pray, I deploy God.
1: Yes.
0: By the weapon of prayer.
1: Yes.
0: To step out of eternity, to come into time.
1: Yes.
0: And to override the works of the enemy.
1: Right.
0: And to superimpose and enforce his will on earth.
1: And without doing that, there is no other way.
0: There's no other way. That's why there's no revival. That's why revival tarries. Yeah. Every revival in the days of the Bible. Every revival from Azusa, if you talk about John Knox and the revivals in the United Kingdom and all the in Argentina, in Africa, every revival was a product of prayer. It wasn't a product of good preaching or good teaching. Preaching is great. Teaching is good. But none of those things brings revival. What brings revival is when people daily
1: right.
0: fall on their face
1: right.
0: before God
1: right.
0: and begin to employed Elohim and literally summons God
1: right.
0: to come on the scene through daily prayer, fasting, consecration, and God comes to town in response to prayer.
1: And here's what I'm going to say prophetically to where we are right now. And Archbishop, I just feel the Spirit of God, and you can bring corrections, say, but I know Joel is a book that shows us an end time picture, shows us a great outpouring of God's Spirit. But prior to what would be called restoration in the book of Joel, which we will say is reformation, which means coming back into divine alignment, it's really a structural adjustment. It has to do with the skeletal system. The Bible says that there's desolation.
0: Mm-hmm.
1: And out of that desolation, when everything has fallen apart, now some people are sitting there crying over what's going on in the world and the economy and the recession and governments and nations. I'm rejoicing over it
0: mm-hmm.
1: because some things had to be shaken. It
0: of
1: all
0: course.
1: Had to be shaken
0: yeah.
1: up because out of desolation in the book of Joel came consecration.
0: Mm-hmm.

0: when my people called, he called a solemn fast. Mm-hmm. He called an assembling together. Mm-hmm. When they blew the trumpet with a solemn fast and assembling together, and they begin to pray like that, then the Bible says there was restoration. And we know that there was an overflow, that the vats were full of wine, the presses were full of wine, and the vats were full of oil. We'll never have a spiritual outpouring or a material outpouring to the degree that God wants to unless there is real consecration. Mm-hmm. Until we consecrate, until we come back, and consecration is the place of complete commitment, mm-hmm. of superimposing heaven on earth through mm-hmm. prayer, through fasting, through our weaponry that God has given us. We're not going to see the true restoration mm-hmm. of all things. Mm-hmm. And until the days of restitution, until it comes things. Of all things. Mm-hmm. So we're sitting here waiting on God, but God's really waiting on us. Mm-hmm. And I say, people say, where's the God of Elijah? But I say, God's saying, where's the Elijah of God? Mm-hmm. You know, God's saying, where is the man? Where is the woman to stand in that place and pull heaven to earth?
1: Jesus said, what things soever you bind on earth shall be bound in heaven. And what you lose on earth is losing heaven. So God is saying, I've already loosed things. And I've already bind some things. But you got to be in a place, in intercession and in prayer.
0: Right.
1: Where you know the mind of God.
0: Right.
1: Because you just can't go binding and losing things.
0: Right.
1: In order for you to be, Jesus said that specifically to Peter. When he said to Peter, who do men say that I am, to the apostles? And everybody said, one of the old prophets and et cetera. And he said, who do you say that I am? And Peter said, thou art a Christ, the Son of the living God. Then Jesus said, flesh and blood has not revealed this unto you, but my Father which is in heaven.
0: Right.
1: Then said Jesus unto you, none of the apostles. He said, but to you, Peter, I give the keys of the kingdom of heaven. And that stands for revelation and spiritual authority. And he said, I give you the keys to give you access to the throne of the Father. And he said, because you have trained yourself and because you've been blessed to hear from heaven and to have access to the Father, now you have keys that allows you to access heaven, to hear and to know what is bound in heaven so you can enforce it on earth and to know what is loose in heaven and to carry it out on the earth. So binding and losing is not for everybody.
0: Right.
1: That is governmental intercession.
0: Come on.
1: That is for those who hear.
0: That's right.
1: That is for those who have trained their spiritual senses.
0: That's right.
1: That is for those who have a prophetic ears to hear what heaven's legislations decrees is concerning matters of the earth and families and communities and cities and nations. And Jesus said that is for those who hear from heaven. So there is a dimension of intercession where you don't just pray by what is just written, praying by what heaven is saying right now, prophetic intercession.
0: Right.
1: So as God speaks, like Elijah was told to go show himself to Ahab, and God said, I'm sending abundance of rain to the earth. And then the Bible said he announced it to Ahab and goes to the top of Carmel and puts his head between his knees and began to intercede. Yeah. He was engaging the prophetic word.
0: That's right.
1: He had heard from God.
0: That's
1: now
0: right.
1: He had to enforce the prophetic word. And that is another dimension of intercession. Hearing what heaven is saying about conditions of community, cities, churches, nations. That dimension is not for everybody.
0: No. And when he was in that position, it's a birthing. It's an oriental, actually, position of that he was pushing. He was birthing forth. Mm-hmm. And for some people, they go, well, what do you mean prophetic? They think, and a lot of people think prophetic, just word of knowledge, word of discernment. But prophetic is revelatory ministry.
1: Mm-hmm.
0: It's the exegesis of God. It is literally
1: advanced knowledge.
0: It's the supernatural communications of another atmosphere given through either the word of God, through heaven, through an anointed man or woman of God that is released through the influences of that anointed man or woman of God, or through the revealed word of God that is now God's perspective on the situation. And that's called revelatory ministry, prophetic. We can't just pray the letter of the law. It kills. We've got to pray with the life of the Spirit, which means we've got to be in that place. God said in Exodus 25, make me a sacred holy place. We've got to make God a sanctuary, a tabernacle, that he doesn't just have visitation, but habitation, that we're releasing, that he's working in us and through us to establish the kingdom of God.
1: I think when we understand this, that God is not in charge of this world.
0: Right.
1: I like saying things like that.
0: Yeah, see, because everyone's going, ooh, yeah. You know.
1: You know, we need to be awakened.
0: Exactly.
1: And when you understand that the devil is the god of this world and he's in charge.
0: You'll do
1: because,
0: something.
1: That's it. Because you see, a lot of folks believe that after Jesus died and shed his blood and destroyed principalities and powers and made a public show of them and triumphed over them, that was it.
0: Right.
1: But you got to understand that it's not that. The reason being that Paul wasn't with the apostles. He came after Jesus' resurrection from the dead. Mm-hmm. And he came and brought the Pauline revelation.
0: Right.
1: And wrote Ephesians 6:12.
0: Right.
1: And said, we wrestle not against flesh and blood, but against principalities, against powers, against the rulers of darkness of this world. So the enemy rules and reigns in the places of darkness.
0: Right.
1: He can't dominate where there is light.
0: Right.
1: Because the weakness of light is the weakness of darkness is the appearance of light. So the enemy likes to keep us ignorant. He wants us to stay in darkness. And he said, over spiritual host of wickedness. So even though Jesus has triumphed over them, because Adam's list on the planet has not yet expired, Satan is still in charge of this world. And the only way we bring him under check and override him,
0: that's right,
1: is through intercession.
0: Come on.
1: And hearing what heaven's agenda is concerning matters and decision of the planet. That is how we change the course of history.
0: And here, I know we're almost out of time, but Archbishop, this you've just said something that's so powerful. We love as Christians to go to Ephesians chapter 6. Mm-hmm. It's our spiritual warfare chapter. Mm-hmm. We know that we wrestle not against flesh and blood, and there's principalities. We know we put on the whole armor of God. Mm-hmm. But you can't put any of that into effect until you go back to verse 1 and 2. Mm-hmm. Honor your mother and father in mm-hmm. the Lord. Mm-hmm. So you have no authority in
1: gotta
0: the...
1: obey them.
0: There you go. Mm-hmm. You have no authority mm-hmm. to even begin to access mm-hmm. The places of doing strategic warfare if you don't understand the principle of honoring those who are in spiritual positions. If you don't get position of the Spirit, mm-hmm. you'll never get... If you don't get and understand, I honor you as the apostle of strategic prayer. I honor. There's a holy, there's a reverence for that, of the position and the mantle that you carry.
1: And that's what the Bible said, thou shalt not speak evil of the ruler of my people.
0: Right, right.
1: Because as soon as you dishonor the office of the man or the woman by the place of leadership he stands.
0: Right.
1: When you dishonor that office, you dishonor the one that put him in there.
0: That's right.
1: You see, so there are principles that when the Bible says, he that dwells in the secret place of the Most High shall abide under the shadow of the Almighty. The secret place of the Most High, again, if I refer to this, is the place of intercession, because that is where divinity meets humanity.
0: Come on.
1: So it's not just praying, but you also got to understand, like what you said, honoring, that's it. You got to be in alignment.
0: That's
1: it. You got to come into the place of consecration, because you're coming before Almighty God. And when you are engaging the enemy, that's why you have to put on the whole armor
0: that's
1: of God.
0: Right. That's
1: it's another thing we have to deal with another day, the armor of God.
0: Yes,
1: because
0: yes.
1: You can't engage the enemy if you are not well dressed.
0: That is right. And it's imperative that you get hooked up with Archbishop Duncan Williams. It's imperative that you understand the greatness of the gift that you are hearing right now. It's imperative because my people, they'll perish because of lack of knowledge. I know that today has been a blessing to you. I know that we've got lots of material to get to you. And I know that with this just tidbit today that you got, you're going to soar to places that you've never been before. So I bless you in Jesus' name. Archbishop, thank you so much. I love you and I appreciate
1: you. Love you, too, and
0: I'm honored. Amen.
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1: As we worship God together, I want you to focus on His majesty. 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
1: Are you having a good time tonight? I say, are you having a good time tonight?
2: Bishop Jakes told a story which illustrates why so many of us have difficulty repositioning ourselves.
1: There was a little boy out in Colorado. He wanted to see an eagle fly. Got him some sandwiches and put him in a bag and got his binoculars. He said, I'm going out there to see the eagles fly. Oh, I want to see the... No, that was a hawk. That's a pigeon. Ooh. That's an eagle. When the eagle spreads his wings from tip to tip, it's 8 to 9 feet long. He can see 2 to 3 miles away. His vision is that keen. The eagle soars at heights where other birds could not breathe. The eagle is going higher and higher and higher. And all of a sudden, it stops in midair like it's been shot. And this time it's not plummeting down with aim or focus. It's falling down and flapping and falling and flapping and falling and flapping and falling. And finally it disappears out of sight. And the boy thinks, I didn't hear a gun. Did somebody shoot the eagle? And he had to walk a couple of miles to find the eagle. And there, 9 feet of wings lay stretched out. And the eagle is laid down, nose in the dirt. It's dead. What killed the eagle? He turns the eagle over. And there affixed to his chest is a weasel. And the weasel has bit into the heart of the eagle. And the boy says, now I see what happened to the eagle. He picked up something that he wouldn't let go of. And somewhere in flight, when you don't drop what you picked up, it will drop you. I wonder if somewhere in your flight, have you picked up something that's eating at you, that's stopping you from living your life to the fullest and stopping you from scaling to heights unknown and doing what you were created to do? If you don't drop it, it'll drop you. I ask you, my brothers and sisters, what's eating at you? What's stopping you? You were built to fly. You were built to love and be loved, to touch and be touched, to think, to create, to participate. Who did you, or what did you pick up that's got you living like a chicken when you were called to soar like an eagle? Before I die, I want to see the tops of the mountains. Before I die, I want to spread my wings and fly through the clouds. Before I die, I want to feel the cool breeze blowing across my bald head. I want to soar so high that the world will know that I was here. What about you? What do you want? What do you want? What do you want? What do you want? What do you want to do with the life you have left? What are you going to do with the life you have left? You're going to stay scared, live in the chicken coop? Or are you going to spread your wings and fly? I think there are some eagles in here. Where are my eagles? Where are my eagles? Spread your wings, baby. Spread your wings, brother. Spread your wings, mother. Spread your wings, my brother. Spread your wings and let the storm lift you up. But this is your moment. This is your time. This is your day. This is your hour. Go for it. Position, reposition, switch, shift, change. Do what you gotta do, but get them wings out. Do your thing. Live your life. Drop your weasels and go for it. Tell somebody, say, go for it. Tell somebody, say, reach for it. It's your time. This is your year. Spread your wings.

0: anyway. That's what I'm trying to say. That's what I was trying to say. That if you just do a little tweaking and a little bit of repositioning, you can live your life without any limits at all. No more periods, commas.
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Now, if we see you service in the Abibia, we have to say, deserve the baby, and I am the Payam Sister. Say, maybe one living to me up to say the power. But you are very, very

Amen. Only in number of pairs, that's me. So, no, that's it. You say, now, yeah, I'm going to say, sorry, no, so bad. Amen. Now, the person is Christ. Amen. Now, the person is Christ. Amen. Now, the person is Christ. Amen. Now, the person is Christ. Amen. Now, the person is Christ. Amen. Now, the person is Christ. Amen. Now, the person is Christ. Amen. Now, the person is Christ. Amen. Now, the person is Christ. Amen. Now, the person is Christ. Amen. Now, the person is Christ. Amen. Now, the person is Christ. Amen. Now, the person is Christ. Amen. Now, the person is Christ. Amen. Now, the person is Christ. Amen. Now, the person is Christ. Amen. Now, the person is Christ. Amen. Now, the person is Christ. Amen. Now, the person is Christ. Amen. Now, the person is Christ. Amen. Now, the person is Christ. Amen. Now, the person is Christ. Amen. Now, the person is Christ. Amen. Now, the person is Christ. Amen. Now, the person is Christ. Amen. Now, the person is Christ. Amen. Now, the person is Christ. Amen. Now

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Vanessa, tu as said Jesus, and the faith to hold back on Babet now. Babo said, maybe you turn to Jesus, you turn and perform a year day. And I'm paying you by what's on the same. Won't come on to no say, now some money pen for me or one on. Me pay that was here. It's a rather one more point, say, I need you to be found on this Sunday when you know. If I said, oh, one would not say, oh, one would to one, we might have been to a bottom. If I said, oh, one would not say, no, a barpen. Barpen. Now I have one or so, a barpen. The picture said, it is so, eh? It would be a room bound in it, it's a year beer. Only a book on the book on the floor. Room out. Also, it is out. That was special. You have a tree and I'm no more food, more that's all Bettinas and us who push it anymore. And I don't know what was you. 2 million dollars, you will blow up. That person will be flipped there, who will be seen. Put us all ran over, pop up. Send a bear on your buy and on buy, your bema bay and a bema, so you'll see my head. That's all Bettinas in the house.

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That's it, right? That's it, right? That's it, right? That's it, right? That's it, right? That's it, right? That's it, right? That's it, right? That's it, right? That's it, right? That's it, right? That's it, right? That's it, right? That's it, right? That's it, right? That's it, right? That's it, right? That's it, right? That's it, right? That's it, right? That's it, right? That's it, right? That's it, right? That's it, right? That's it, right? That's it, right? That's it, right? That's it, right? That's it, right? That's it, right? That's it, right? That's it, right? That's it, right? That's it, right? That's it, right? That's it, right? That's it, right? That's it, right? That's it, right? That's it, right? That's it, right? That's it, right? That's it, right? That's it, right? That's it, right? That's it, right? That's it, right? That's it, right? That's it, right? That's it, right? That's it, right? That's it, right? That's it, right? That's it, right? That's it, right? That's it, right? That's it, right? That's it, right? That's it, right? That's it, right? That's it, right? That's it, right?

Yes, you are true. That's the way I am for one, so I tell you what you are. I am for my mom.

bien mes frissons.

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1: Oh, make a joyful noise unto the Lord! Hey! Hallelujah. Tell somebody tonight is tonight. Usulana wosona neka tenze tonight is tonight.
2: Tonight is tonight.
1: Ayadi bika tolobo katalabata. And asembe sifia hao. 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And now bedru fiena doya unu awuda ho.
2: Amen.
1: Cash. You were solid in a way, did it? I am did it, Miss Home de la. One, I cut you, I say, who told you? Whose report shall we believe? Is it Dr. Safu or Dr. Jesus? Maybe I say, I cut you, I say, you're really a two of Bush, you're meant to me with that. I feel to worship. My yard, not for them, I'm a time old. Men pay 2 minutes. David is a man for a year. It's some of that. Now me, oh, well, on so him when I'm by now a testimony. Anytime people start to insult you, you are coming to get your results. And so her by any da we hear the no no. Me so for do okuma so say eh. Obe kan oya kan so kan problem tell no say eh. And you what we o miracle beba. Tell somebody my miracle is about to come. Lift up your two hands. 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Ah. 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

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Lift up your two hands. 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

What are you doing? What are you doing? What are you doing? What are you doing? What are you doing? What are you doing? What are you doing? What are you doing? What are you doing? What are you doing? What are you doing? What are you doing? What are you doing? What are you doing? What are you doing? What are you doing? What are you doing? What are you doing? What are you doing? What are you doing? What are you doing? What are you doing? What are you doing? What are you doing? What are you doing? What are you doing? What are you doing? What are you doing? What are you doing? What are you doing? What are you doing? What are you doing? What are you doing? What are you doing? What are you doing? What are you doing? What are you doing? What are you doing? What are you doing? What are you doing? What are you doing? What are you doing? What are you doing? What are you doing? What are you doing? What are you doing? What are you doing? What are you doing? What are you doing? What are you doing? What are you doing? What are you doing? What are you doing? What are you doing? What are you doing? What are you doing? What are you doing? What are you doing? What are you doing? What are you doing? What are you doing? What are you doing? What are you doing?

Mrs. Abuja Retawa. Worry to me, mental voice. Saudi no quarry. And your woman who played our son at the Buddha Sifio. Where are you? I'm a man.

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What does your opinion is on a better than tender. Lift up your hands. Titi Brabai. What are you? Anna. 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What are you?

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What would our Yam? Tis a manual operation only about friend in a movie. When a doctor, I did my mea to horse. 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

0: Anyway, I'm saying, when you're
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0: 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Who pencil? 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

0: Etia Christo for your channel, say you need it. A bedroom December. I speak as a dangerous musician. A bedroom December, rather be my car, I don't my beco school. Car, a bayer, you mama wo. And a car, or the bayer, sir. My software, intimidating the animal. When your problem, I got that, someone to say, hey. Radio Silla will be called next level. Papa is saying, Kunai. I said, my two way, hey, Uber, so said it. Let's have one summer now. Who be called next level? Me only in the film. At the Abbey, I said, I never read you, so any penny never told the whole
1: world. Oh, boy, some can my Jesus.
0: I'm not in your castle. Amen.
1: Oh, clap your hands to the name of the Lord. Clap your hands to the name of the Lord. Clap your hands. Something has already turned. The one who shouted the loudest, amen, it has already turned. You know, there is power in worship.
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1: 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Sha.
0: If I buy you come up also. What are you talking say to me?
1: I just want to thank you. Thank you. I am a soda. You shine along with hand on my baby.
0: And we are BBC. We have BBC. BBC. BBC will be here. And we'll be here.
1: Asasa, Mika.

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And we have been sitting here. The woman was strapped for frosting with a few. Who the woman was still with a heart? Hey,

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dear, dear, dear, dear, dear, dear, dear, dear, dear, dear, dear, dear, dear, dear, dear, dear, dear, dear, dear, dear, dear, dear, dear, dear, dear, dear, dear, dear, dear, dear, dear, dear, dear, 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

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It's coming. Jesus is coming. Apostle. The two man. In sunning. I saw the beyond in Chichamu. You're one God. You're assuming I'm your backup.

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What on Saffron? You have a power, you have a power to control. When I was a free boy, I saw him for the four with Jim with Jimmy to the mill. Hey, Daddy, you have a power to control. Hey, to my dear, we have the amount of time when you're dead. Penitia, you know, that's what I want to do. A friend is Cecilia, I'm off. From Sicily, you could study autonomy at you. A previa Friday, be a year all night. You need a Christopher, a bomb fire. If you had a beer, oh, Matei, or Matei, so baby, I'm a jack. 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What's your trust? Any power break? And none of them in your sister, what I'm in is a seven Ekasa, Elder Seven, our Church of Pentecost. Say yes, the captain of me at you, my dear. Can you make what same? In for many musica, Sikaya, we are say, Minya be a mepper, so many of the American Titisa, Miripedi, Solid, and I say, now I can tell the Menya Sikadi, Master Winya Sikadi, now at Tinazue. It's me, Papa Seaway, Minya, me and Yanisa, I can't now the whole Christo. Me pass and panel with the room. What we know to a book, maybe I'm making a member of the room. So let's hear me there. And now you have been a shy. You're evangelist, evangelism. Say you can't feel yourself. Say, say you're a Christian. We're in 5 years now. The family, what about a better sister? So, friend of you, find you what's that idea? Send your men with them who pass on your cut out. 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
0: A car.
1: That gentleman, yes, who Christo Doimu. 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

sister, why you are so in pansam? The problem of flow, so the end pansam. I have said what little to our mission. Was the United Woman, we are here. Not someone who have money ever to us of you anymore. Tell them that Dina, and I'm a pain, the catching of preference of how to be free. What got you know so to do what you are yes, Christ or did it, you know. Oh, my one to me, so you know, Yakoba. When I'm made, Sonny, Sonny, Sonny, Sonny, Sonny, Sonny, Sonny, Sonny, Sonny, Sonny, Sonny, Sonny, Sonny, Sonny, Sonny, Sonny, Sonny, Sonny, Sonny, Sonny, Sonny, Sonny, Sonny, Sonny,

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I called up a good pen worth for me. I see you watch it on the watch. What kind of bluff was that? What is written is written. Mahamoria. I

sister, would do Winia say, what would you win your bonnet? So would do Winia, everything Yamina for a while. Winia, no funny quadros, so would you know? Won't find a quadros, so would Cosano. Now, one thing was what they said. Sanya, not David, and a soul. Sanya, no one wants that to listen to your Bible. What see, so, why in it? Not David and so. A bra on your copper and when you be a free sorcerer. Free sorcerer. Nanka David. And woman yami yami ni moon uncle or cocoon. A brana saw air predator. I said, when yami shed up and what is all. And I said, David in sack. Nana saw David when yami chasse. We did not sell so and as a hot dosso. And I do not know what I look at Tadia Nadia Tiano. Oh, sorry, I don't know what you're trying to Tadiano. I never did the chair. What's that? I don't know what do you crash him and Sasan come in, sir? That's only a wasrano. No wasrano. Media, if I saw me catch what I said, I don't know if you're saying you're a friend of the person. To any time you have to be found with the other side of the new Pedro. The catch no, I was saying. The catch was saying, you was running on what's running. Who to be found some catch? I don't know who you are in the world, Jim, to maybe I didn't call you so. The position of one open so free of. Eh, what do you mean, Papa? The Cassatia already yes, Christo Dean. Saswabapa, who got Bible now? What's the one no yes and no moon woman? That's what we told Yasia. Let down, you don't mean. Eh, when you are teaching the room, maybe I won't be a cunning on the Swatina. To be the liquid dosso. Wouldn't you suffer? Would you be the liquid dosso? Wouldn't you have any abandonment? Abandonment, so your papa, your uncle Podia. Would you make the liquid dosso? Bonia, that's what two more of a botan, a best of a boa. Bible was a Kodia Piana in Florida, Enina. What shall we be at the Atran, Atran, and Yetuman? The best of a catch was said. So one Sanchila, this year, Nasia, and Guasia, and Powerso. Sunset. Why are you not Mukadia? The prophet was Salama in the middle of the town. Revenue was sorry, I'm not in Crofome Kenya. I'm not some said. A son is a different bit, the Nippy of Pedro's one of whom was several. Some Crofone Madame and Montpire Mount. Some look as a name for no move to him. Hey, who from Christoni? When Yamison Pania, what told idea, what was in near Monday to war? The truth was the other was some daddy of white and what's an animal. Besides, we got on one of them. We cook one of them. Near now, we swab up. We throw a new material in the sofa. We need to make a such a way. I just such a way. I was a woman. I was a woman. I was a woman. I was a woman. I was a woman. I was a woman. I was a woman. I was a woman. I was a woman. I was a woman. I was a woman. I was a woman. I was a woman. I was a woman. I Honroso, but in Niama, and we here. Hey, Rane Bawati, or Bah, Union in the two, maybe a dear now, you know. Christian, when you know, what's your number? But who to a rabbit's room? Won't you?

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I say, you must say, you know, I said, what do you do for shame? Then let me come for you, so I said, so I'll be paid out with that. I'll rather say, I'll rather give me up. All right, Jesus Christ, why you're crowded, so I'll bet you. I'll put me my wish chance here. When you are, what pretty say, and put up a bay, I used to do something near bay. I'll press over coming. So you have said, Janine, and I bet the answer of Fura. I'm going to go to the house. Be kwa hebe sani antigris okanye wonyame ewo wafa

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Madame Fubio Peter and Amusubio Pieces. Group Rabia, who are my friend Cecilia. My son, you have to school there one year and I'm Tatiabro for Katia. Yeah, and Tigres Gas and Jimmy. But then you go to school, what's an idea? Well, wouldn't that? My sister, come in, call school, come out to a gun. Cecilia, come to school to a child and can you understand what you say? And so come aside, I have to be the one, me and you know, be a man, I will do.

Zian Narama, Mayan Kenkai, Buru Zian Tai Tai Tai. I'm praying for Christ. Ilabasiyama, Yesu, Yesu, Yesu, my faith. Chai, Ulozi, Obitia says, I'm a boss. I do. On what does I begin? I'm a tuny, my own, I'm a tuny, I'm a yetuma.

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0: dear Selma, ye, Lamia will come by ye. 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
1: The nearer one! 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
2: Hey!
1: Onyami wong!
2: Ayati!
1: Mr. Onyami wong!
2: Mango!
1: Pia Baye!
2: Mango!
1: And you come on to!
2: Nami wong!
1: And you are one top. And you two more down. So we are born in it. Monsieur, and you two. So many here for you. 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Amen.

Brother, come on, come on, come on, come on, come on, come on, come on, come on, come on, come on, come on, come on, come on, come on, come on, come on, come on, come on, come on, come on, come on, come on, come on, come on, come on, come on, come on, come on, come on, come on, come on, come on, come on, come on, come on, come on, come on, come on, come on, come on, come on, come on, come on, 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

You are welcome to OFM TV. Join us in a worship moment. I want to soak yourself in the presence of the Holy Ghost. We are living in a generation of the Holy Spirit, a generation that we cannot walk, we cannot do, we cannot sleep, we cannot do anything without the Spirit of the Lord. It is by the Holy Ghost that we can abide, we can be fruitful, we can live to celebrate the presence of Elohim. I want you to lift up your hand as you worship the Lord, wherever you are located, whether you are in your room, you are in a workplace, as you listen to OFM TV radio. I want you to abide in the power of the Holy Ghost, that the Spirit of God will brew upon your life, that you walk in His abundance. May His peace and His glory be with you. May His Shekinah presence abide with you. God bless you as you join us in OFM TV radio. Join us. Amen. Yeah.

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It's happening here, yes. It's happening here. The fire of God is coming.

peace on you. Because the prayers that you believe them, the doctors that you believe God. If the doctor tells you to bring £2,000 for an operation, you'll be quick to lend from your bank. If God told somebody, tell her to bring £2,000 for an operation, you say, I lie. Holy chief.

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And it was during worship when God said, give her your face towel. And all I did was I gave it to her and she's been set free. Cancer has been cleared. Is Auntie Doris here? Where are you? Where is she? She was around that side. 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

0: if you promise to abide with me, Lord, then I will serve you for the rest of my life. 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

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So, troubles are both so near Sassan and Tina Hill Women. At a poor friend, Uncle Pong. On your new Casa, I'll be Casabino.

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1: On our call. 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

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I'm not going to be able to do it. I'm not going to be able to do it. I'm not going to be able to do it. I'm not going to be able to do it. I'm not going to be able to do it. I'm not going to be able to do it. I'm not going to be able to do it. I'm not going to be able to do it. I'm not going to be able to do it. I'm not going to be able to do it. I'm not going to be able to do it. I'm not going to be able to do it. I'm not going to be able to do it. I'm not going to be able to do it. I'm not going to be able to do it. I'm not going to be able to do it. I'm not going to be able to do it. I'm not going to be able to do it. I'm not going to be able to do it. I'm not going to be able to do it. I'm not going to be able to do it. I'm not going to be able to do it. I'm not going to be able to do it. I'm not going to be able to do it. I'm not going to be able to do it. I'm not going to be able to do it. I'm not going to be able to do it. I'm not going to be able to do it. I'm not going to be able to do it. I'm not going to be able to do it. I'm not going to be able to do it. I'm not going to be able to do it.

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I'm

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I am a young man, I am a young man, I am a young man, I am a young man, I am a young man, I am a young man, I am a young man, I am a young man, I am a young man, I am a young man, I am a young man, I am a young man, I am a young man, I am a young man, I am a young man, I am a young man, I am a young man, I am a young man, I am a young man, I am a young man, I am a young man, I am a young man, I am a young man, I am a young man, I am a young man, I am a young man, I am a young man, I am a young man, I am a young man, I am a young man, I am a young man, I am a young man, I am a young man, I am a young man, I am a young man, I am a young man, I am a young man, I am a young man, I am a young man, I am a young man, I am a young man, I am a young man, I am a young man, I am a young man, I am a young man, I am a young man, I am a young man, I am a young man, I am a young man, I am a young man, I am a young man, I am a young man, I am a young man, I am a young man, I am a young man, I am a 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

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He died in my home. It's a yamasa, you, Maya. 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

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Never met any shabby. Never met Babu and Bobby. Mamini Adia, what so you feel so? Mamini Adia, what so? 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I've been near my Cassia, near me catcher, what Brabia, and Trumnos.

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Aso bu nyame ade a. Enya me be ye ka.